produced records. 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But the funds have been spent, and very well spent. 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

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Oh my, my, oh my, my love, I take one look at you, you're taking me out.

Mr. 305 checking in for the remix. You know they had that 75 Street Brazil. Well, this year's gonna be called Caiocho. Que hola, gata, que hola, omega. And this is how we gonna do it. 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

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They go, it feels like something's heating up. Can I leave with you? And then the ladies go,

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1: They say the holy water's watered down, and this town's lost its faith. Our colors will fade eventually, so if our time is running out, day after day, we'll make the mundane a masterpiece. Oh my, my, oh my, my love, I take one look at you, you're taking me out.

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1: To write a song like Down South is just me going back and just remembering George when he was a little kid.
2: Well, we were traveling on the Chester Road. 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

0: My father was a salesman. He was a cotton salesman. Yeah. My mother was a nurse, midwife. But in the song, she becomes a saint, which is kind of how I thought of her.
1: Yeah.
0: So it just occurred to me that it'd be good to kind of put down some stuff about them carrying on through whatever they had to put up with, you know.
2: Father was a salesman. My mother was a saint.

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When you wanna take a bite, please don't.

It's like 10,000 spoons when all you need is a knife. It's meeting the man of my dreams and then meeting his beautiful wife. And isn't it ironic?